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I never get to lie very long. 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

0: guidance eye, walking upwards. 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

0: 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Hun saw, if your desires would reach upward instead, hun saw, you wouldn't fear losing what you have. Hun saw, and fear of loss would not oppress your heart. 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
0: There are a finite number of things a person needs.
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0: But an infinite number of things to desire.
1: Et begrenset antall ting et menneske trenger.
0: There are a finite number of things a person needs.
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0: But an infinite number of things to desire.